0: to the latest groove.
1: Don't stop.
0: Just kick off your shoes.
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0: And begin to groove.
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0: 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So what you waiting for? Now it's my time to rap for you. So listen closely to the show. 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

0: Moonlight, yeah.
1: Good time.
0: Boogie. 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
1: sunshine.
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